0: weather.
1: Sunny today, a top of 29. More sunshine tomorrow, 30. Possible late showers on Monday, 31. Right now, 21 degrees at Gosford on Star 104.5.
2: Good morning, and just like that, we are straight back into your More Music Variety, Not an Ad Inside. We got the Coast Favourite Song by Ella Langley, Inside 10, some Maroon 5 as well, but let's throw it back because we know the music sounds better with you. It's

0: on the Central Coast. The crack at day weather-wise, and three speakers on Star 104.5. Nothing but more music variety. Taylor Swift, we have to talk about her cameo at the Emmys.
1: I think what we're going to be looking for is hiding in plain sight. Saccharide, Aries, from the vineyard, north or south.
0: Swifties have come to the conclusion that she is hinting at releasing a never-released-before song called Sugar. I got there. We have her, Elizabeth Taylor, Taylor Swift, up next. And for that more music Friday, we're throwing it back with one of the best bands ever, the Cranberries.
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0: There are so many reasons the Central Coast loves waking up. We start on a 4.5's Gina and Maddie for breakfast. You can score yourself the ultimate VIP facial to pamper yourself when Gina and Maddie are back Monday morning from 5:30. We're getting back into the feel good with the new one from Sienna Spiro. She has just earned herself the title of the youngest British female to top the UK chart number one in the last 12 years. A new one, Great Expectation, is on the playlist next. We've got some Post Malone as well, and it's a green carpet before 11.
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0: G'day, Coasties. How you doing? It's Jenna and Maddie. Coming up on the show next week, our 5K pop quiz continues. $5,000 could be yours every morning at 7 o'clock.
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0: 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You can get your tickets from ccmariners.com.au, but win them with us. And while you're doing that, vibe out to Olivia Rodrigo's stupid song. That's on in 6 minutes. The new one from Bruno Mars. And we're throwing it back to that More Music Friday with Avril Lavigne in just a sec.
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4: 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Central Coast traffic.
5: Charm Haven, we've got a crash reported southbound on the Pacific Highway approaching Mamora Avenue. Seeing some southbound delays there. The M1 up to speed over the Hawkesbury River Bridge into Barunga. The entrance road busy between Greenpoint at Avoca Drive and Erina at Terrigal Drive. 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It's sunny today, tops of 28 degrees. I'm Jack Oliver and that's the latest. Central Coast traffic on Star 104.5.
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6: Hello, I'm Eleanor Quirk. The Prime Minister will touch down in the US today for an official trip focused on digital safety for kids and international relations. Anthony Albanese will visit Apple headquarters to discuss the tech giant's new parental controls influenced by Australia's social media reforms. He'll also address world leaders at the UN advocating for a global digital duty of care. The federal opposition's handing down its plan today to lift educational and behavioural standards in schools. Shadow Education Minister Julian Lesser says the policy is made up of a raft of measures, including a reduction in screen use.
7: Set national standards on AI use and screens in classrooms to ensure they're only used when there's a clear academic purpose.
6: Donald Trump's fed up with what he calls fake news, the president taking the extraordinary measure of slapping bans on several major media outlets, and a star-studded lineup's preparing to honour John Farnham in a tribute concert for the music legend. Among the performers singing his greatest hits, Keith Urban, Human Nature and Jess Mauboy, Celine Dion and Hugh Jackman also making live satellite appearances from overseas tomorrow night. John's son Rob Farnham says the Melbourne concert will be live streamed in cinemas for a good cause.
8: You can go to Hoyts, any Hoyts cinema. 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And obviously, you know, head to lendyourvoice.org.au, which you can, you know, donate to the charity.
6: The NRL's hoping for a bumper crowd for tonight's do or die semi between the Roosters and Sharks after disappointing attendances in the opening week of finals. But Cronulla coach Craig Fitzgibbons praised his side's faithful.
9: There were 17,000 people there and a large portion of those were Sharks. So we played Cowboys who are an out of Sydney team. So we made up majority of that crowd and an extra few thousand that turned up last week. So hopefully even more this week. But we're under no illusions as to how much support we get from our fans. And that's why we love playing here so much.
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6: Sunny day, a top of 29, more sunshine tomorrow, 30, possible late showers Monday, 31. Right now, 25 degrees at Gosford on Star 104.5.

It is so cool. The Wyong Spring Ferry's on. You could hit up the entrance markets or the Nora Head Ocean ones. Whatever you do, bring the vibe with the Star Player app. We're going back to Savage Garden to where it all began in 13 minutes. The new one from Olivia Rodrigo straight after

0: G'day, Coasties. How you doing? It's Jenna and Maddie. Coming up on the show next week,
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0: 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Turn it up for the weather today. Beautiful, sunshiny, tops of 30. I reckon we're going to leap straight over that into summer weather. I'm not complaining as well. Jen in Mamora, what are you doing for lunch?
1: Going to have some hot chips on the beach.
0: That sounds like the best plan. 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Ed Sheeran co-wrote a song with Cat's Eye. It's their new one, Animal. You gotta love it. If you haven't heard it, it's straight on after Coldplay. Stick around. 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

0: Mariah Carey. That is proof we have the Central Coast More Music Variety right here on Star 104.5. It is such a beach day today. We're going for tops of 30 degrees, 27 at Wyong. While you are driving into Terrigal, we have You Need a Beach soundtrack to get you in the mood everywhere by Niall Horan and Anne-Marie. That is it for me. It will be for you. That's on your radio before midday. We got Pink as well. And up next, and Justin Bieber. 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

0: Gorgeous days on the Central Coast like this are made even better with a stellar soundtrack. That's where we step in. More Music Friday on Star 104.5. We're also home to Gina and Maddie for breakfast. You want $5,000? 10 questions, 60 seconds. Get it all right and win. Gina and Maddie's 5K pop quiz when they're back Monday morning from 5:30. Don't miss out. Up next, Meg is in the studio and she's being the fun. Alex Warren's Fever Dreams lined up. We're going back with All Saints. Yeah, you know all the words. Get ready to sing. Up next, Christina Aguilera. Star
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6: 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Central Coast traffic.
7: Doylestone, the Pacific Highway has struggled northbound off of Scenic Drive. The M1 all clear over the Hawkesbury River Bridge into Brabrunga. Central Coast Highway, look out for a slow westbound stretch on your approach to Brisbane Water Drive at West Gosford. 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It's sunny today, tops of 28 degrees. I'm Jack Oliver and that's the latest Central Coast traffic on Star 104.5.
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8: Hello, I'm Eleanor Quirk. The Prime Minister's arrived in the US for a week-long trip centred around cyber safety. Anthony Albanese will visit Apple headquarters to discuss digital safety controls before heading to New York to address the United Nations General Assembly. Mr. Albanese says he's also expecting big discussions around the future of AI.
9: The whole world is grappling with this. This is a technology that's here right now. So we need to make sure that we shape its use in the interests of humanity rather than allow it to shape us.
8: A number of Perth beaches remain closed after a horror shark attack that onlookers have described as like a scene from Jaws. The 60-year-old victim was mauled around 15 metres offshore at Sorrento Beach. Authorities now hunting the great white. US President Donald Trump's banned several news outlets from the White House in his largest crackdown of what he calls fake news. CNN's one of the networks, along with MS Now and Politico, with Trump accusing them of reporting fiction and lies. And Ruby Rose has opened up about her friendship with Hayden Panettiere, who's being remembered at a memorial in Malibu this weekend. The Aussie actress says her late friend was like family.
10: That was my best friend. We spoke every day for 5 years and we had everything in common. And 5 years of friendship of like texting every day and checking in on each other.
8: The Knights are calling on two of their breakout stars to stand up against the Warriors in tomorrow's semi-final. Jermaine McEwen and Francis Manulalula will start on the edges for Newcastle at Eden Park. Coach Justin Holbrook says both players have come a long way since the pre-season.
11: Jermaine from the start of the year forced his way in and now Francis with his opportunity has been outstanding for us. So to both our back rows, they're doing a great job.
8: Tonight it's Cronulla and the Roosters in a do-or-die clash.
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8: A sunny afternoon, a top of 29, more sunshine tomorrow, 30, possible late showers Monday, 31. Right now, 27 degrees at Gosford on Star 104.5.
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13: Oh, what a day for a Wyong Spring Fair. Get around to Coasties. Hello, you got Meg this afternoon. Let's give you that feel good for the rest of your day. Alex Warren's Beat Dream inside the next 10. Rihanna, see you up.

at 7 and your chance to win a Hey Tilly bracelet. Gina and Maddie are back Monday morning, 5:30. Donna Lewis on the way for more music variety, some Post Malone as well, after Ray asking a very important

0: We still don't have any of the rescheduled dates for his postponed, I'm saying that in quotations, tour. 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It is easily one of my favourite songs on the Star 104.5 playlist at the moment. You'll hear it inside the next 10. Plus, Justin Timberlake is bringing Sexy back next. 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

is a scientific fact that there ain't no party like an S Club party. 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S Club 7 are on the way. Don't stop moving. Inside the next 10, we'll push play on Somber's Homewrecker after we head to the 90s. E17, it's all right.

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2: 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Central Coast traffic.
10: Mount Wyatt, a car's broken down on the M1 northbound just past the Pacific Highway. It's closing off the far right lane and delays building pretty quickly. West Gosford, slight congestion on the Central Coast Highway in both directions at Mans Road. Terrigal, bumper to bumper, southbound on Ocean View Drive towards Terrigal Drive. The M1 towards Sydney, delay free this arvo. It's a 45-minute run from Gosford to Hornsby. 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Today's weather is sunny, one tops of 29 degrees. I'm Lisa Kowalski and that's the latest Central Coast traffic on Star 104.5.
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4: You might be getting dolled up for the Debbie Gaunt Foundation Gala dinner at Mingara. You look fabulous. The dress looks amazing. This is Star 104.5. Yeah, you got Meg Thee Stallion to do with Harry Styles, American Girls, very soon. Pink is going to raise her glass after some Beyonce. Star.

Maddie gave a family pass away to see him yesterday. Bruno Mars on Star 104.5, and they are back Monday morning 5:30 with $5,000 up for grabs. Gina and Maddie's 5K pop quiz, 10 questions, 60 seconds. Get all 10 right. $5,000 coming your way. You can play Monday morning 7 a.m. and you could score the ultimate VIP facial to pamper yourself with as well. They are back Monday morning 5:30. One Republic and Timberland on the way. Some Sabrina Carpenter as well. After Lola.

0: Imagine how happy Hayley and Umina is after scoring $20,000 with Gina Amati's Secret Sound on Star 104.5. Oh my goodness, has it sunk in? Will it ever sink in?
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A perfect spring day and more music variety. It is a match made in heaven here on the Central Coast. It is Star 104.5. We're going to sing it back with Maloko very soon, but I love the Glee version of this, but the OG, amazing, Kelly Clarkson on Star. Yes.

0: G'day, Coasties. How you doing? It's Jenna and Maddie. Coming up on the show next week, our 5K pop quiz continues. $5,000 could be yours every morning at 7 o'clock.
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0: as you get through a gorgeous Saturday afternoon here on the Central Coast. You've got more music variety on Star 104.5. It is set to become the longest running number one single in US history. Ella Langley, Choosing Texas, on the way. And we are walking away with Craig David next. 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
2: 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Central Coast traffic.
14: In West Gosford, we're seeing a little bit of patchiness on the Central Coast Highway in both directions at Mans Road, headed towards Gosford Centre. Tumbiumbi underpass along Wyong Road approaching Tumbi Road. In Terrigal, it's a little slow southbound on Ocean View Drive towards Terrigal Drive. Nearby, Charles K Drive southbound approaching Scenic Highway, also a little slow. And the M1 southbound to Sydney, moving well with a bit of activity through Moonee. It's around a 45-minute run from Gosford into Hornsby. 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Today's with a sunny, tops of 29. I'm Lisa and that's the latest Central Coast traffic on Star 104.5.
15: I found a shirt that says he's from Texas, I can tell. And it has a picture of the guy from Texas Chainsaw Massacre. I need that in my wardrobe. And speaking Abchus in Texas. Ella Langley is on the way. Billie Eilish, Birds of a Feather, straight after Craig David.

105.5, where you wake up with Gina and Maddie for breakfast, win 5K with their 5K pop quiz. That is back Monday morning, 5:30. And this guy heading to Sydney tonight after Pay Arena. We are riding solo with Jason Derulo on Star 105.

0: place on the coast where you get more music variety. And you get it right across your weekend as well. 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Britney took it and ran with it. We're getting toxic straight after this. 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

0: very chillax vibes from Saturday Arvo. Just what we need.
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0: 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Hello, you got Meg this afternoon. Have you got those moves like Jagger? Maroon 5, Christina Aguilera on the way after we head to the 90s. Tupac. Changes. Oh, turn this up.

0: G'day, Coasties. How you doing? It's Jenna and Maddie. Coming up on the show next week,
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0: 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Now, I know driving around the coast on a Saturday in this warm, beautiful weather, it's priceless, right? Don't be a speed demon. Leave that to Justin Bieber. He's on the way in 2 songs time. And I'm going to get you to channel your inner Terry Crews with Vanessa Carlton straight after this.
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Maybe the DJ will help you fall in love tonight at the Woodport Hotel in Erin. Our bed by 10 is going down, and maybe I can make you fall in love. Usher, Pitbull, DJ got us falling in love very soon. Justin Bieber as well after Vanessa.

Hannah Armati's 5K Pop Quiz returns for you on Monday. 10 questions, 60 seconds. Get all 10 right and win $5,000. You can play Monday and you could score the ultimate VIP facial to pamper yourself with. Gina Armati back Monday morning, 5:30. Pink is going to get the party started soon. Sabrina Carpenter as well after Rosé and Bruno Mars.

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Hey, Stella Lefty on the way after Niall Horan. DJ.

0: the Central Coast, Hayley Inumano, who's got $20,000 on Thursday with Gina and Maddie's Secret Sound on Star 104.5. You still can't believe it.
1: I know. Oh, my God. It feels like I'm in a dream. I can't believe it.
0: Absolutely not a dream.
1: Oh, my God.
0: That $20,000 dropping into your bank account very soon. Well done, Hayley, and thank you very much to every coastie who played along. Josh Fawaz on the way for more music variety, and we're getting dirty with Christina Aguilera.
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for your Saturday afternoon. This is Star 104.5. And right across the weekend, we give you more music variety like The Weeknd. The biggest song of his career, Blinding Lights. You'll hear it straight after Maria McKee's Show Me Heaven. 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

0: G'day, Coasties. How you doing? It's Jenna and Maddie. Coming up on the show next week, our 5K pop quiz continues. $5,000 could be yours every morning at 7 o'clock.
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0: 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Halloween is upon us, 6 weeks away. 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Go as Tame Impala's Dracula. Done, sorted. He's on the way very soon. Plus, we're taking a ride with Nelly next.
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5 is where you wake up with Gina and Maddie for breakfast. 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Your next chance to play is Monday morning from 5:30. Jesse McCartney on the way with his beautiful soul. Some Tate McRae as well after Dua Lipa. She's levitating.

0: We're going to do Cake by the Ocean. It's a cake from Yummy Delicious by Terrigal Beach. Perfect combination. DNCE. 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More music variety is what we are all about. This guy coming to Sydney very soon, the Romantics Tour. Oh, the demand for this? Holy dooly. Bruno Mars on my soul. Still to come. 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

0: 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But Molly Rose, she loves more music variety, but she loves party anthems even more. She's kicking off your Saturday night next with Calvin Harris, Sam Smith and the Spice Girls. 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

week. This is the best Saturday night playlist on the coast to party anthems. My name is Molly Rose. I'm going to be a host. And tonight is looking good. That's all I'm going to say. No spoilers. Calvin Harris and Sam Smith, that's on the way. But I want to start this hour off with the ultimate girl group. Everybody's favorite. It's the Spice Girls. We say you'll be there. Let's turn it up.

Well, they've just announced they're touring in 2027 with Oasis live. You're on Star 104.5 for your Saturday night. Only heading to the US, UK and Europe at this stage. So I guess we'll cross our fingers, right, Aussie fans? Let's switch it up now with Flo Rida. This is Good Feeling for your party anthems.

0: Mama Gaga on Star 104.5, new party anthems. Apparently, her and her fiancé had the baby a few months ago, but she's just been in hiding. And honestly, fair enough, girl. She got away with it for ages. I feel kind of bad now that the paparazzi photos have leaked this to the world. After the break, I want to play Aussie DJ Cyril. He's teamed up with Mary Jo for this song. You are going to love it. 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Let's go.
1: My husband, like, well, you know, we're moving house, and he's like, you know that weekend's the footy final day, don't you? 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Especially, yeah, he's excited. 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

Now this is why the Party Anthems on Star 104.5 is the best playlist on the coast. I've said it once, I'll say it again. We're backing it up now with Sabrina Carpenter. This is my favourite song from her album, Short and Sweet. It's Taste on Star 104.5. Let's go.

0: Sophie Ellis Bextor on Star 104.5 for your party anthems. My name is Molly Rose, and let me tell you, tonight you're in for a treat because this playlist is looking good. I've had a little scroll, a look into the future, if you will, and it's, yeah, well, it's schmick. So if you change the dial, I'm going to be sad for you because after 7, Madonna's Vogue is going to play, and so is Olivia Rodrigo with her smash hit Stupid Song, which she actually wrote about a stranger who approached her overseas. I love that.
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13: Hello, Coasties. It's Molly Rose here with you. I'm hosting your party anthems here on Star 104.5. And I tell you what, the weather today, it's got me in a really good mood because I was really done with winter, to be honest with you. We're going to kick this hour off with a song that immediately reminds me of FIFA 13, the soundtrack. Anyone else? This is Jimmy Eat World. Turn it up.

You can get in touch anytime. Message me on our socials if there's any songs you want to hear. Sarah did ask me for Harry Styles, and I'm never going to say no to that. So he's going to.

0: 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Not to be confused with our beautiful Gina, of course. She's back Monday from 5:30 with Maddie. The guys are bringing the 5K pop quiz back, and you can win a VIP facial, which sounds absolutely glorious to me. This is Pitbull and Neo on Star for your party anthems.
1: Not working hard. Yeah, right. Picture that with a Kodak. Or better yet, go to town.

So good. It's the New Radicals on Star 104.5 for your party anthems. My name is Molly Rose. If you are on your way to someone's, I don't know, 21st, 30th tonight, I'm going to put on the ultimate pump-up song, okay? It's going to play in 2 songs' time. This is Dua Lipa.

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3: 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I am your host for your party anthems here on Star 104.5. I've got G-Clip coming up this hour. Of course, they were confirmed to be one of the pre-show acts at the 2026 AFL Grand Final this year. But first, you know who this is. It's Britney Spears on Star 104.5.

Look, it's not often I say this, but I think I like this better than the original. It's Aussie DJ Cyril's take on Breathless. Playing for you Saturday night here on Star 104.5. This is The Killers, a song that makes us all think of the holiday, right? With Cameron Diaz.

This is Alex Warren. Hey, he was announced yesterday to be the first artist performing at the after-race concert at the Abu Dhabi Formula One Grand Prix. It's happening at Etihad Live in December. Here he

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1: Hello, Central Coast. It's Molly Rose here with you. I am your host for your party anthems. I hope you're having a beautiful Saturday night. Weather was divine today, looking good again tomorrow. This is why we live here, obviously. This hour, I want to play you some Spice Girls so you know it's going to be good. Then I'll slide in some Olivia Rodrigo. But first, it's Sean Paul with Get Busy on Star. Shake that.

It's now the best Saturday night ever because we've heard from the queens of pop, Britpop. We're sliding into this now from Kato and John. It's Turn the Lights Off. 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Happy party, Anthony.

4.5 of your party anthems. My name is Molly Rose. We're going to switch it up next with Vanilla Ice. Ice Baby. You get what I did, right? And then I want to hit you with some Rihanna, a song that will make you think of that image.

anthems, inching closer to 10 o'clock. My name is Molly Rose. This is kind of more wholesome party anthem vibes. It's Olivia Dean and Sam Fender with Rein Me In. If you like wholesome, maybe head to the farmer's market tomorrow. That's happening in the morning. Actually, you know what? Maybe I should go. I'll see you there.

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0: Look, we play great music all the time here on Star 104.5, but if I had to have a favourite child, it would probably be 6 till midnight on Saturday, your Party Anthems. I'm your host, Molly Rose. This hour, I'm going to play you Ella Langley, Outkast, and Hadaway. Let's kick it off with this.

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Here's Ray with Where Is My Husband, one of the biggest songs of 2025, still getting a run because it's a bloody good song. 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
1: 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I've been meaning to watch it. I'll report back. You're on Star 104.5, you party anthems. This is Daft Punk. Let's turn it all the way up. Here we go.

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1: I knew you.
0: This next artist was, for a very brief period of time, one of Taylor's enemies. But they made up and it's fine. And they both appeared in her You Need to Calm Down music video together. Do you remember? It's Katy Perry on Star.

right, Coasties, this is our final hour tonight, and I don't want to say I saved the best till last, but I saved the best till last. My name is Molly Rose. I'm your host. We are going to kick this hour off with maybe the ultimate party anthem. You agree with me, right?

TLC on Star 104.5 for your party anthems. It's Molly Rose here. Hello. I'm obsessed with this song. I was the second it came out, and it just gets better and better and better the more I hear it. It's Sabrina Carpenter, Espresso. God, I hope she tours next year. You've heard the rumors, right? Apparently, she's coming down under. We'll see. Fingers crossed.

Olivia Dean with Baby Steps on Star 104.5. For your party anthems. Now we're going to change the vibe a little with this, okay? Yeah. 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

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Let's get on Mama Gaga. It was announced this week she's had a little baby. Her name allegedly is Rose Bean, which I love. And she was born in June. How did Gaga keep this a secret for

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0: G'day, Coasties. How you doing? It's Jenna and Maddie. I hope you're having a tops weekend. Coming up on the show,
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0: G'day, Coasties. How you doing? It's Jenna and Maddie. I hope you're having a tops weekend. Coming up on the show, our 5K pop quiz continues. $5,000 could be yours every morning at 7 o'clock.
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0: G'day, coasties. How you doing? It's Jenna and Maddie. I hope you're having a tops weekend. Coming up on the show,
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0: husband, like, we, you know, we're moving house. 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And I went, I don't care. Especially, yeah, he's excited. I do enjoy it,
1: you know,
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1: People that, like, put weddings on the same day as footy finals. Like,
0: yeah, you definitely
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0: G'day, Coasties. How you doing? It's Jenna and Maddie. I hope you're having a tops weekend. Coming up on the show, our 5K pop quiz continues. $5,000 could be yours every morning at 7 o'clock.
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5: Jana. 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You ready? And I remember
6: Tina Arena, Sweet September.
5: Sorrento Moon, I'll take
6: Sorrento
5: it.
6: Moon.
5: I'll get this. I'm going to get this on for you in the next half hour. Also, we'll throw in a little bit of Cella Lefty. What else we got coming up?
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6: Songs.
5: Producer Pat, what have we got coming up?
7: The Way You Run, Gina, is a little bit cool. 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
5: 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Thanks for the assist, Pabs. You can tell it's a Sunday morning. It's Jamelia Superstar on Star 104.5. 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
1: This weather, I think, is part of the reason I have this problem. So when I was out in the spa, well, you know, it's cold and then it's hot and then it's cold and then it's hot. I think the lizards are confused.
2: Oh.
1: So I was out in the spa a couple of nights ago.
2: Hello.
1: And there's this massive
2: Was Rod there?
1: Yes.
2: Okay.
1: Matt,
2: just checking it wasn't Eduardo, the spa cleaner that you're in there with.
1: This massive big blue tongue lizard came out and I'm like, is that
2: what you call it?
1: It was really big. Anyway, I think he's looking for warm, like he's thinking it's summer.
2: Yeah.
1: But then he's trying to race off, and we've got one of those outdoor rugs that's kind of like it's plastic, kind of black and white outdoor rug, and he's trying to escape, and he'd go, his tummy's dragging on the ground, and he's trying to walk away from me because I scared it, because I'm trying to scare him. I don't want a big blue tongue lizard hanging around my spa. So
2: it's not what I've heard.
1: Then I go into my garage and I heard a noise like a...
2: Hang on, what noise? Hang on.
1: I heard this noise and I've gone...
2: Do it again. Is it a champagne bottle being popped? Oh, no, sorry, I'm getting my segments confused. Sorry, yeah.
1: And I've gone... Now, please tell me, Maddie, he's a fat blue tongue lizard. He couldn't get under our door and get into our garage, could he?
2: He could find a way.
1: Can they flatten themselves?
2: Well, they're not like Flat Stanley. They're not going to squish nor an octopus, no. But there could be someone else in there.
1: Well, this is my...
2: A family.
1: This is my problem. So I went and got some boxes because we're moving house, as you know. So there's boxes everywhere in our garage. And I've spent so much money at Bunnings and at Kennards on new boxes. I thought, I'm going to get some off Facebook Marketplace. So because people move all the time and then they've got boxes and what are they going to do with them? So I picked up some for free. The house was a bit dodgy that I got them from, but I thought...
2: Jesus, hello if they're listening.
1: well, they were just out in the garage.
2: No, it's fine.
1: And it didn't seem...
2: What's that sound? Is that Gina backpedalling?
1: It didn't seem as clean
2: as my house.
1: No, it's
2: fine. Stop. Just stop.
1: So I thought to myself, oh, my God, what if I've accidentally, in all those boxes, because I got a lot of them, what if I've brought home a mouse? And now there's a mouse in my garage and everything we own is in our garage in boxes.
2: So there's a stray big fat blue tongue lizard on the loose near your spa. Now there's a mouse out of its house in your garage.
1: Yes. So please, do you think...
2: Can I just tell you that after a little bit of research, that blue tongue lizards can flatten their bodies and squeeze under doors if the gap underneath is large enough.
1: I don't... And this is my issue.
2: But they're fine. Blue tongues are fine.
1: What if it gets in my stuff? Like, I've got stuff in boxes. It gets in a box. Oh, it's nice and warm in here.
2: Oh, he's
1: going to
2: whack on one of your performance dresses.
1: He might. And please tell me, because would I rather a blue tongue lizard or a mouse
2: blue
1: in my
2: lizard
1: boxes?
2: Any day.
1: So please tell me the blue tongue lizard might take care of the mouse.
2: Done.
1: Yeah, thank you.
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2: It's also Cob Loaf Dip Thursday. Did you guys not know that? Oh, it's Cob Loaf Dip Thursday.
3: We're mixing it up.
2: It's Cob Loaf Dip Thursday here at Star 104.5. Producer Pabs told us, shockingly, that he'd never experienced the joy of a Cob Loaf Dip the other day. And then we took your calls and everyone was shocked.
3: Yep.
2: There was calls to kick him out of the coast.
3: Yeah.
2: Send him back to regional WA. I thought what I could do is, with the limited tools that we have here, is knock up a Cob Loaf for him to try. Now, we've got an air fryer, which was cool, so I was able to use that, but it doesn't fit a full cob in it, so I had to do a mini version. So I got some little sourdough bread rolls, made up the mix here just after 7 o'clock, got it into the air fryer. It's ready to go. Do you guys want to do a quick taste test
3: now? Yes, please. I'll just go grab it. I am excited. So the reason you got the mini one as well, other than the air fryer, is Pabs doesn't like anyone else's fingers in his business. Because he's a germaphobe.
2: Alrighty!
3: Oh my god, that looks good.
4: It does look good.
3: Jeffrey's one for you. Paisley, why are we so lucky? Okay.
4: And what's with the little crackers?
2: So, well, the crackers are if you run out of bread. Normally when you've got a Cob Loaf Dip, you're ripping out all of the bread from inside and then tearing it into little serving bits. But because it's such a small bread roll, that there's going to be no dip. So I've got some extra crackers so you can get the rest of the dip on your...
3: Oh my god!
2: What do you reckon?
3: That is the yummiest thing ever. I'm going to video you having yours, Pabs.
4: I can't believe I've never tasted this before. It does look good.
3: Oh, my God.
4: It smells nice.
3: Oh, crunchy bread. I like how you're eating into the microphone so everyone knows this is definitely happening.
4: That's good.
3: How good is that?
4: Why have I not liked that? Because, like, chives... Is it chives in there?
2: Okay, what so
4: is
2: in normally there? I would put some chives in there. No, today it's just cream cheese, mayonnaise, sour cream, frozen spinach, French onion dip. So that's probably that's the French onion dip flavours that you're getting through there.
4: Oh, that's good. It's a little chunky.
2: It's a dip.
4: No, but I mean, like, I can see why people, maybe this is why I've avoided it, because it's chunky cheese. It's a bit.
3: It's not even grateful.
2: Is he serious? Is he actually serious?
3: I like it.
2: You said you like your things a bit chunky, mate.
4: It's a lot in the mouth, though. There's a lot going on. You got cheese, you got bread.
2: You can go and get...
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2: It's a lot in the mouth, though. There's a lot going on. You got cheese, you got bread.
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2: I've been doing something for years that now is all the go, and you're going to want to try it because you're an actual runner. And I'm a fake runner. So
3: I love how, like, I feel like such a fraud when you talk about me and running. But I I go for runs.
2: Yeah, and like, you run marathons. You are a runner.
3: All right.
2: So my running technique, it's got a name. It's called Nico Nico Pace. And so
3: how am I spelling that?
2: N-I-K-O pace. Now that translates to smiling pace. So it's slow enough that you can comfortably hold a conversation. It's been developed by a Japanese researcher, Hiroki Tamaka. And I am ahead of the game because it's the new thing. You should jog slowly. You don't try and run fast. Mm-hmm. Don't try and go too hard. Deliberately slow down. Take shorter steps, tick. Easy pace, tick. Can you talk while you're running? Yes, tick.
3: Mm-hmm.
2: So I am ahead of the game, trend setting with my running style. You can walk beside you while you run.
3: No, I like this.
2: Yeah, it's great. And it's a thing. And it still improves your cardiovascular fitness.
3: Mm-hmm.
2: And it's particularly good for, you know, beginners, people getting back into exercise, and old people. But don't worry about that bit. Even experienced runners like you, Maddie Baisley, are deliberately doing slower runs. It's similar to zone 2 training.
3: Well, this is the thing.
2: Yeah.
3: Running, I've done a bit of running and I've had a running coach for a while, but running slow is the most important thing if you ever want to be a faster or a long distance runner. It's more important to run slow than it is to run fast.
2: And also, it's more important to run slow than to not go outside at all.
3: Absolutely.
2: So, this new technique that I invented, it's becoming quite the thing, because
3: don't worry about the Nico Nico pace, it's the Gina Gina pace.
2: Yeah, that's right. Yeah. And if you think you can go out and do a little bit. And like, so when I start running again and I'm the world's worst, like, Rod, honest to God, he can walk beside me.
3: Hey, you know what I feel about that.
2: Yeah, I know. You're lovely about it. But
3: you're doing more than most.
2: And
3: if people pay you out, then they can get stuffed.
2: 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And then I get there and I go, you can keep going. Sure, walkers pass me. All right, I do not get embarrassed when walkers overtake me, but
3: 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Isn't that your new target?
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3: Cheater and Maddie. Happy Sunday, Coast. It's meant to be pretty warm across the coast today. Jenna Jeffries, I'm heading down to Sydney.
2: Oh, this is your first
3: Sydney Kings home game.
2: You excited?
3: Yeah, really excited. A bit nervous, but excited as well. Been a Kings fan for a long time, so to be asked to be on the microphone at the home games is very exciting this year. We've got the banner raising because they won the championship last year. There's going to be a ceremony where they all come and get their rings before the tip-off in the first game for the year against the Cairns Taipans. So very excited about that.
2: What are you going to wear?
3: I am going to get the guns out. I'm going to wear the Kings jersey and I'll just wear some pants and Nike high tops as well, try and fit in with the B-ballers.
2: Like the long basketball shorts?
3: No, I won't. Look at this body, mate. I don't need anything that cuts me in half. I will wear pants and with the
2: if
3: basketball shorts.
2: If ever there was a time you're going to feel height challenged,
3: mate,
2: it's
3: going to
2: be today.
3: It is going to be comical, the size difference between me and the players.
2: Yeah.
13: And the coaches. Do not stand next to Andrew Bogut. He is enormous.
3: Well, he's an NBA player.
13: 7'2".
2: Are you kidding? That's two of you.
13: I saw him down.
3: I know.
13: Yeah, I saw him down at Harvey Norman and even me.
3: Oh, when they came here to Erina.
13: Yeah. He looked massive even compared to me. So imagine next to Matt.
3: Mate, you are not that tall. I don't know why you think you're tall.
13: Are you going to work in some lingo, though? Like, ball is life.
3: Absolutely not. No, make it rain. I've got Eric, who is like the caller down there. He does all of that kind of gear. I'm here for the fans. I'm here. Got some giveaways to do. Got some hype to get around.
2: No, stay in your lane.
3: Stay in my lane. I know my lane.
13: Stay in the paint. That's what I'm saying. In the paint.
2: What's that mean?
13: Baby. In the paint, like stay inside around the basketball rim.
3: I know that it is, but for some reason when he says it, it makes me feel really uncomfortable.
13: I'm just dropping dimes.
2: Well, that's uncomfortable
13: Assists.
2: As well.
13: Assists.
2: And is that what that means?
13: Yeah.
2: Dropping a dime.
13: And one.
3: Swish.
2: He wishes he had your job.
3: What's coming up? What have we got coming up in the show, Jay?
2: I've forgotten now.
13: We're going to be talking about sunken lounges.
2: And they're coming back into fashion.
3: Literally, we were just in the ad break there.
2: I know, but then I was thinking about what you were going to wear.
3: Yeah, that's fine. Okay.
2: And frankly.
3: No, we'll just find out more. You don't try to make up for it now that you've forgotten. We'll find out in a sec more about sunken lounges here on Star 104.5. We'll get back into the chances. This is the Backstreet Boys. Quit playing games with my heart. What are our names?
2: Backstreet Boys.
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1: Yesterday, G, I wasn't able to go up to the Secret Cafe with you in Charm Haven to do the coffee shout because we kept it on the DL, but I was broadcasting from a different studio, and because I was getting ready to do a story for Channel 7. I obviously, if you're a long-time listener to the show, know that I do stories for Sydney Weekender. This is my 10th year working on Sydney Weekender. I was off to Bowral in the Southern Highlands yesterday to do sort of a collaboration story with Seven Sport and Sydney Weekender, where in Bowral they have, there's this beautiful old-school house called Number 50. And Number 52 is the childhood home of one and only, the greatest cricketer of all time, Sir Donald Bradman. And you now, the caretakers who have taken over this house, have redone it and restored it to exactly how it was when Sir Don lived there and when he grew up there. And you can stay there. So it's almost like a cricket tragic's dream. If you're going to go to Bowral, you can stay in the childhood house that Don Bradman grew up in. And then literally a 150-metre walk is the Bradman Museum and Bradman Oval, which is celebrates the stories and the people who have helped craft the spirit of cricket in this country and internationally over the years. So, yeah, I was given the call up to film this story. So I got to go inside the Don's house. So his room is set up the way he had it when he was a boy. And there's like two Bert and Ernie beds in his bedroom and a horseshoe over his bedhead where he slept. And then out the back, there's the famous story about when the Don was crafting his skills as a cricketer. There's an old water tank and out the back of the house, and he would practice with a golf ball and a cricket stump and off the water tank throw the golf ball and then try and hit the golf ball with the cricket stump. So when you're there, you can try and do that. So I got to do that yesterday. And the Don apparently got up to 27 hits in a row. I managed to get all of one in a row. even though Marnus Labuschagne's test spot is up for grabs, I don't think I'm going to be replacing him anytime soon. And I was like, come on. And because we've got, like, you know, we're filming a day, so it's like you're pretty tight. Like, you've only got a certain amount of time to get certain shots and you've got to move on. And I was like, guys, we need to stay here until I at least get two in a row. I can't let my ego, my cricketing ego, only get one. And it took me forever. And then luckily one of the caretakers of the house, she was like, just so you know, we've had a few of the Australian women's team and men's team through here, and the record is 3.
2: Don't
1: feel too bad. Don't feel too bad. So I was pretty happy with my one.
2: And then we
1: shot all around the house, which was really cool. And then we went to the Bradman Museum, which, you know, if you are a cricket tragic, you might have already done the pilgrimage down to Bowral to go there. So on display are some of the history of cricket, the most incredible things. Cricket bats throughout time. Shane Warne's baggy green is in there. The one that I went to auction for the bushfire appeal not that long ago, and I think the Combank bought it for $1 million and then gave it back to the Bradman Museum. So it's there in a glass case. You can go and see that. And I was chatting to the sort of CEO of the foundation, doing some interviews for the show, and I was like, oh, mate, you know, this is great. You know, I've played a little bit of lower grade cricket in my time. you know, opened the batting, was a part-time leg spinner. Is there anything you hear that would, like, blow my mind? And he's like, oh, yeah, but it's not really something that's, like, for public access. Yeah. I'm like, that's okay. That's fine. No worries. We don't have to film it for the telly. So he took me back to the storeroom, where apparently in the storeroom of the Bradman Museum is 70% of what they have, right? Really? So 30% is kind of out on display, and then they just rotate it through what they have for certain exhibitions.
2: Yeah.
1: And he goes, but for this, you're going to need to put some gloves on. And I was like, oh, hello. They weren't surgical, so it wasn't like snap, click back. So I put on these white velvet gloves, and he brings over this box, and then everyone in the room was just like, an extra 3 people from the museum walked in. I was like, okay, this is getting a little serious.
2: Yeah.
1: He opens it up, and it was Sir Donald Bradman's baggy green hat from the 1936-1937 series. And so I was allowed to pick it up. I was allowed to hold it, and then he turned it over, and inside the hat was where the Don had written in his own handwriting, Don Bradman, his hat, and then on the other side was like the number, issue number, and I'm just like, for the first time in a long time, I was just speechless. I'm just holding this piece of history in my hands, going, I'm feeling I'm not worthy of, one, holding this or being anywhere near it, but being able to hold this piece of history was just the most incredible thing.
3: Did it make you feel a bit emotional? Just even being in his bedroom and then seeing where he practiced and then holding his hat? Were you just like, hang on a minute?
1: Like, I was really torn because I'm trying to film, film some TV and trying to be like, yeah, cool, presentery. But inside, I'm just like, oh my God. Like, 12-year-old me is just like, because I am as big a cricket tragic as your mate.
3: Yeah.
1: So for me, then that's why I was lucky enough to be asked to do that story. But just to be holding, I was just like, this is like what the Mona Lisa is to people. You know,
3: exactly.
1: this hat, this is art. This is like, for people who are, you know, deeply religious, this is like an artifact, you know, to them. For me, holding Sir Don's hat was like a spiritual awakening.
3: Absolutely.
1: And then I got home and told the kids and they didn't care. And I was like, okay, cool. I shot back down to reality. They asked me what's for dinner. And I was like, okay, cool, no worries. That's back to earth in a heartbeat.
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1: You know, I love interior design and I love architecture and all those things. The 1970s sunken lounge is making a comeback.
2: I'm here now, for it.
1: Apparently, searches for sunken living areas have jumped up by 369%. So,
3: Gee, for those people who didn't live it, what is a sunken lounge?
1: Well, it's in the middle of the house and you step down a step or two and then the lounge is there. So what the whole idea apparently is people are sick of you just sit in your lounge and you watch TV, you're facing the TV. So these are also called conversation pits. So the lounges are sort of facing each other. You sit in there, you might have a glass of wine, have a nice conversation or a cup of tea, and it's meant to bring you together. So
3: if it was the 70s, there'd be a good chance that there's a bit of fondue rolling around and a massive bowl for everyone to throw their keys in.
1: Yes, potentially, yeah. Look. I don't like it. I'm at that age now when I'm looking for a new house, I'm looking for a house with no steps. Can you imagine?
3: What if your sunken lounge had a ramp, G? What if your conversation pit was easy access? Maybe an inclinator that took you down.
1: I think that's what I need to do. Can you imagine me in the middle of the night, like after a couple of glasses of wine, I'd be like, you'd hear me screaming, falling in the conversation pit. I reckon we'd have to get some of those little cubes of foam and put them in our house. So it's like more
3: like the trampoline parks, like that. Yeah, right. Okay.
1: So just in case I fall in.
3: Oh, I reckon the thing with you is, Gina Jeffries, who loves a conversation, you just wouldn't get out of the conversation pit. Be like, where's Gina? Oh, no, she's just talking to herself now in the conversation pit.
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4: This week on the show, Gina told us about a new trend in houses that she's not a fan of.
5: You know, I love interior design and I love architecture and all those things. The 1970s sunken lounge is making a comeback. The whole idea, apparently, is people are sick of you just sit in your lounge and you watch TV, you're facing the TV. So these are also called conversation pits. So the lounges are sort of facing each other. You sit in there, you might have a glass of wine, have a nice conversation or a cup of tea. Look, I don't like it. I'm at that age now when I'm looking for a new house, I'm looking for a house with no steps. Can you imagine?
6: What if your sunken lounge had a ramp, Jake? What if your conversation pit was easy access? Maybe an inclinator took you down.
5: I think that's what I need to do. Can you imagine me in the middle of the night? Like, after a couple of glasses of wine, I'd be like, you'd hear me screaming, falling in the conversation pit. I reckon we'd have to get some of those little cubes of foam and put them in ours. So it's like more
6: like the trampoline park, like that. Yeah, right.
5: Yes, okay. So just in case I fall in.
4: Maddie went for a run.
6: I absolutely smashed myself. Like, I was like, I got home and I was like, oh my God, that I went a little bit too hard the run, a little bit too hard.
5: Yeah.
6: And then Bella goes, well, did you poo yourself? And I said, no. She goes, well, then you didn't go as hard as that chicken high rock, so you're okay. I'm like, okay. So that's the benchmark now.
7: Come on, baby.
4: We all had a go at being Ella Langley.
6: Can we all do our best Ella Langley? Come on, baby.
5: Yeah.
6: Come on, baby. Come on, baby.
7: Come on, baby.
6: Come on, baby.
7: Come on, baby.
6: Oh, that's good, Paps.
8: Come on, baby.
5: Elvis Presley.
6: Oh, I apologise for everyone who's already had a shower who needs another one.
4: We found out who's the most immature in the studio.
6: High wind warning this morning. I knew that would get you. Like, everyone says I'm the immature one. But as soon as I heard Sue say there was a high wind warning, I went, Gina hasn't heard that. And if I say it, she's going to go.
5: There was one in our house this morning too.
6: Yeah, beans last night, mate.
5: Oh, someone did.
6: Poor Rod.
5: He's not listening. Just
6: no, I know, but everyone else is. Didn't you have someone come up to you at your gig on Sunday and say, oh, I don't know what Rod wears to bed?
5: I know, and Rod was right near me and I said, shh, just don't say anything.
6: We're in his man 90.
4: And the secret sound has been guessed.
6: Hayley from your minor. For $20,000, what's the secret sound?
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6: You've just won $20,000.
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8: 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Central Coast traffic.
9: In Saratoga, westbound lanes closed on Steyn Road for ongoing roadworks. Looks like a good run to most beaches. Approaches to Terrigal, Avoca and McMaster's are moving well. And a good run on the M1 through the Arimba Interchange. 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Today's weather, sunny, top of 28. I'm Solomon Gates, and that's the latest Central Coast traffic on Star 104.5.
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10: I'm Marianne Harris with the latest Star 104.5 news. A 7-year-old girl is in hospital after falling from a jumping castle at the Wyong Spring Fair yesterday. Paramedics already on the scene treated the child before she was airlifted to the Children's Hospital at Randwick. It's now been 7 decades since pokies were legalised in New South Wales. Gambling reform advocates say the government is still failing to protect people from machine-related harm, despite decades of research and experience. Stu Cameron from the Wesley Mission says losses are still rising and at twice the rate of inflation this year alone.
11: Over the 70 years since poker machines were introduced, gambling, particularly on pokies, has our state in its grip. And it's time to see that grip loosen.
10: Are you an O-negative blood type? If so, you're a special soul. Only 7% of the population has this type of blood and Australia's supply is low. The Red Cross is asking for those who can to roll up a sleeve to help others in need. The New South Wales Police Force Academy are opening their doors next Saturday. For those keen to see a snippet of life behind the blue line, here's your chance. There'll be mock crime scenes, specialist police and tours to take part in. Just register your interest in attending and away you go. For those here on the coast who have baby gear to give away, We Care Connect are looking for donations of bassinets, car seats and prams for new mums in need. A drop-off centre in Lake Munmorah is available on Wednesdays. And a reminder for train buffs, the steam locomotive 3801 is running the Newcastle Flyer through the coast today. If you're keen to see it, head trackside. The timetable is available on the Transport Heritage New South Wales website. Just bought in a scoreless second half has seen the Sharks go down to the Roosters, 46 points to 10. Five unanswered tries from the Roosters after halftime will give the team confidence before it goes up against the Dolphins on Friday. In the NRLW, the Broncos have thumped the Knights 40 to 16. And in the AFL, Brisbane is through to its fourth straight final after toppling Hawthorn by 9 points in a stunning match at the MCG.
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10: Beautiful sunny skies today with light winds about. We're heading for tops of 30 degrees. A shower or two developing tomorrow with a high of 30. A shower or two forecast for Tuesday with a top of 19 degrees. But right now, it's 15 in Gosford, and that's the latest on Star 104.5, the home of Jenna and Maddie for breakfast.
0: Good morning, Central Coast. Oh, we love a Sunday morning, don't we? Nice and cruisy, especially when you hear the more music variety that's on the way. It's Adam with the Rosella. Everybody's Free. That's a feel-good one. And Olivia Rodrigo, Drop Dead after Usher, Ludacris, Lil Jon. Yeah. Stop.

0: G'day, Coasties. How you doing? It's Jenna and Maddie. I hope you're having a tops weekend. Coming up on the show,
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1: And we've got a fully catered corporate box for you and 10 friends to Central Coast Mariners opening game against the Jets. 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

0: as you're grabbing that morning coffee from Long Jetty. We are your Star 104.5, and that is the perfect Sunday morning song, right? Justin Bieber and Daisies, and maybe you're gearing up for a bit of a bigger afternoon watching the footy. You got Knights taking on the Warriors, or the Waz, over in Eden Park there in New Zealand. As we get closer and closer to the grand final, could Olivia Dean be performing at the NRL grand final? I am manifesting it. And you know what? Just to maybe make it actually come true, I'm going to play Olivia Dean Baby Steps for your more music variety. Just two songs, Simon. Before that, if you need to feel good, I've got Scissor Sisters. I Don't Feel Like Dancing for you.
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0: Star 104.5. Your Sunday morning means tons of markets on across the Central Coast. We wouldn't expect anything else than the best place to live, right? Well, the Entrance Lion Club's markets on this morning. Central Coast Farmers Markets, of course. Oh, why not head up to Jillaby and have brunch with the alpacas? Whatever you're doing across the coast, you just keep it locked on Star 104.5 because I'm going to keep providing the goods that we call more music variety. Ray, she's still looking for a husband. That plays the other side of this, and an absolute classic I guarantee you haven't heard in ages, but you will turn it up. That's why more music variety sounds so good. Two songs time, I've got Leona Lewis and Bleeding Love for you.
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0: your home of your favourites for breakfast. Central Coast, Gina Ramadi, you get them right here on Star 104.5. And we know Gina's turned into a massive pickleball fan. And she has some news to announce that's going to affect a lot of coasties, I reckon. So make sure you are here, Gina Ramadi, when they are back tomorrow morning, 5:30 a.m. You could also be winning a Hey Tilly bracelet. And next, after we check your news for more music variety, I'm getting on some Ellie Goulding, Love Me Like You Do.
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1: 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Central Coast traffic.
13: Coastal roads are moving well right now, including Wyong Road to Shelley Beach. No hassles on Brisbane Water Drive from the West Gosford Shopping Centre to Point Clear. Good run on the M1 north to Newcastle and south to Sydney. 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Today's weather, sunny, top of 28. I'm Solomon Gates, and that's the latest Central Coast traffic on Star 104.5.
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7: 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I'm Marianne Harris. Good morning. Two women have died in separate domestic violence incidents in New South Wales just hours apart. Paramedics were unable to save a woman in her 90s found with stab wounds in a Sydney apartment yesterday. A 47-year-old man known to her has now been charged with murder. Another man has been arrested after a 23-year-old woman was fatally stabbed at a home in Wagga Wagga. It's now been seven decades since pokies were legalised in New South Wales. Gambling reform advocates say the government is still failing to protect people from machine-related harm, despite decades of research and experience. The Wesley Mission's chief executive, Stu Cameron, says losses are still rising and at twice the rate of inflation this year alone.
14: Over the 70 years since poker machines were introduced, gambling, particularly on pokies, has our state in its grip. And it's time to see that grip loosen.
7: Australian life expectancy is projected to reach nearly 90 years for women and 86 for men over the next four decades. According to a new report, medical advances and higher living standards will add up to 4 years to average lifespans by 2066. Three teenagers have been charged after an officer was struck by an allegedly stolen car in Melbourne's southeast. Police air wing helping track down the 15, 16 and 17-year-olds. Overseas and CNN journalists say they've been refused access to the White House after Donald Trump said he was banning a number of media organisations for reporting fake news. And Australian music legend John Farnham's health has deteriorated. His family have revealed he now needs around-the-clock medical care at home. A tribute concert is being held in his honour tonight in Melbourne. To sport, and the Roosters are one win away from the NRL Grand Final after demolishing the Sharks 46-10 in front of almost 40,000 fans. Cronulla suffered a huge early blow with halfback Nico Hines failing an HIA in the opening minutes. Australia will line up against Zimbabwe this afternoon in the one-day international, and the Wallaroos have gone down to France 29-26. Central Coast weather. Beautiful sunny skies today with light winds about. We're heading for tops of 30 degrees. A shower or two developing tomorrow with a high of 30, and a shower or two forecast for Tuesday with a top of 19 degrees. Right now, though, it's 19 at Avoca Beach, and that's the latest on Star 104.5, the home of Gina and Maddie for breakfast.
0: Yeah, good morning, Central Coast. How's it going? It is Adam with you right now. We love this Sunday morning feeling, right? Sleeping in, listening to us at home on the Star Player, going for a walk on the beach. But even if you do have to work, it's okay, because the More Music Variety is going to keep you company. They put on one of the best shows ever, Coldplay, Clocks, some new Ariana Grande too. But first, we're kicking off with Weedus, Teenage Dirtbag.

0: Elton and Dua. Such massive stars that if I just say their first name, you know exactly who I'm talking about. Cold Heart there on Star 104.5. And another pop star who only just has one name. They've become so big. In fact, it's going to be Down Under touring real soon. And Gina Ramatti hooked up a lucky coastie with tickets to see them. I'm talking about Somba and Homewrecker. Every song he does, absolute banger. Plus, I'm going to take you back to when you're Hoyt's Aaron and watching my best friend's wedding, Diana King's Shy Guy. Two songs time for your more music variety next.
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0: 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It could cost you winning $5,000. There is 60 seconds on the clock. There is 10 questions. You get all 10 right, you win $5,000. Easy as that. Also, next week with Gina and Maddie, you could be winning a VIP facial treatment. How good does that sound? Get it all with Gina and Maddie. They are back tomorrow morning from 5:30 a.m. in the More Music Variety. Well, that's back even sooner. Biggest song globally, Ella Langley, Choosing Texas, next.
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1: But I actually had to record it a couple times. The first time I recorded it in L.A., and it just didn't work. I thought it worked. I thought it sounded good, but he called me and he was like, you think you're going to be able to do them vocals again? And I was like, what? So wow. I went back in. I did it in New York. You can't do a New York record in L.A. That's just like, wrong.
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13: To the coast, roads around Patonga, Pearl and Pretty Beaches are looking pretty good. Doyleson Link Road, drama free from Doyleson to the M1, which is moving well north to Newcastle and south to Sydney. And roads around Corrick and Tuggerah and Tuchley are on time. 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Today's weather, sunny, top of 28. I'm Solomon Gates, and that's the latest Central Coast traffic on Star 104.5.
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11: Good morning, I'm Marianne Harris with the latest Star 104.5 news. The PM has wrapped up talks with Apple in the US following a demonstration of the tech giant's new online safety features. Anthony Albanese inspected the parental control measures developed by the company, influenced by Australia's social media ban for under 16s. The PM says it was a proud moment.
14: Like Tim Cook from Apple recognises the leadership that Australia has shown. And that's leadership, of course, that has come from parents. Just as Apple have consulted on their new equipment and controls.
11: Discipline and limited screen time are at the heart of the federal opposition's plan to reform the education system. This comes after Australia recorded its worst ever maths and reading scores in a global education test. Shadow Education spokesperson Julian Lisa says the time to act is now.
15: The PISA results and the NAPLAN results demonstrate that Australia must do so much better. The Coalition has announced a plan to restore excellence to Australia's schools.
11: AI is now widely being used by mum and dad investors who are using the technology to research companies and analyse the stock market. But many remain sceptical, with less than a third saying they trusted the AI-generated advice. A tribute concert for John Farnham will be held tonight in Melbourne. The lineup includes Celine Dion, Hugh Jackman and Keith Urban. While the Aussie legend can't be there himself due to his deteriorating health, he's grateful the event will raise money for cancer charities. And if you're looking for a fun day out with the kids today, head to the Charmhaven Fire Control Centre on Arizona Road. As part of Get Ready Weekend, the day isn't just about learning how to keep your home safe from fires. It's also about meeting the crew, watching a live fire demo, taking part in some water hose play and much more. To sport, and Cronulla's season has come to an end, falling to a rampant Sydney Roosters 46-10. The Roosters will now face the Dolphins for a spot in the grand final, while the Sharks have been left to rue a sluggish end to the season. There's been a positive response to the news that the regional sport and recreation complex at Tuggerah will now be the training base for the Wales women's rugby league team ahead of the World Cup. They follow the Gillaroos and Cook Islands men's team, who will also use the facilities. The World Cup will be held across Australia, New Zealand and Papua New Guinea from the 15th of October for a month. And Australia line up against Zimbabwe this afternoon in the one-day internationals.
2: Central Coast weather.
11: Beautiful sunny skies today with light winds about. We're heading for tops of 30 degrees. A shower or two developing tomorrow, still with a high of 30. And a shower or two forecast for Tuesday with a cooler 19 degrees. Right now, though, it's 21 in Terrigal. And that's the latest on Star 104.5, the home of Jenna and Maddie for breakfast.